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violence. 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We're losing the balance. Lost all the pilots, lost in the train, lost in the city. You begging for all the pity, 그냥 가죠. 그냥 가죠. 날 망치고 너는 또 영영 행복하렴. 이제 가져.

life is like a telephone. You never know when it's a go ring. But when it ring, just pick it up and receive. 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